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5: Moody Radio inside a thankful Thursday, July 23rd. Wow, this time flies. Thank God we're still here. Happy belated birthday to Tasha Cobbs Leonard, one of my favorites. Break every chain for your glory. Man, God is using her to advance his kingdom. And also, if today is your birthday, happy birthday to you. You're celebrating with Daniel Radcliffe. I have never seen a Harry Potter movie or read a book. But he's 36, and you probably know who he is. He starred in Harry Potter from the time he was 11. Happy birthday to Marlon Wayans, 53. And Woody Harrelson is 64 years young. Also to some of our Moody Radio family, Merle St. James, Jamin Baxter, Lisa Jimpsey, Jason Crosby, Jason Madreno, and also Reagan LeBerg. Her birthday is coming up on the 29th. So to all our Moody Radio family, happy birthday to you and you as well. Wishing you an Ephesians 3:20 as you celebrate, how would you like to be remembered?
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7: My friends, we remember Christ crucified in the midst of this worst day in history. And as we do, it is so important for us to recognize the weight, the gravity, and the specificity of our own sin. And in response, our response is to continue in the faith.
6: Have you ever felt the pull towards something you knew was wrong and gone for it anyway? Most of us don't have to think very hard to answer that question. That impulse to push past a boundary, to decide we know better, didn't start with us. It started in a garden. Today on A Better Word, we're opening to Genesis 3 to understand the worst day in human history. Pastor Nick, we all know this story, but familiarity can be dangerous. It can take the teeth right out of the truth. What do you think we miss when we treat the fall as just a Sunday school lesson?
8: I think we miss how good Adam and Eve had it, that they lacked nothing, that they lived in perfect harmony with God and in creation. And yet, they still fell into sin. And that puts the conscious choice of the rebellion into its maybe clearer focus.
6: So the serpent had a strategy, you know, doubt, then deception, then destruction.
8: Yep.
6: How do we recognize the same playbook when it shows up in our own lives?
8: I think that behind every sin that we willfully engage in, there's a lie. And that one of the ways that we combat sin when we are feeling temptation is to identify the lie. And so I'm tempted to lash out to you in anger because of something you did or said. The lie behind that is, if I hurt him back, I'm going to feel better. Lie. And so Satan still uses the same strategy. He doesn't come to us in the form of a snake to do it, but identifying the lie and moving forward is what helps.
6: Thanks, Pastor Nick. Let's turn to Genesis for a message called A Long Fall, Part 1.
7: Genesis chapter 3. It was the word.

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2: When everyone else walks away, God stays. One of life's greatest blessings is finding someone who stays when things get difficult. A friend who remains loyal, a spouse who keeps loving, a family member who refuses to give up. Those relationships are so precious because they're rare. But even the best human relationships have limits, but thank God he doesn't. Lamentations 3:22, because of the Lord's great love, we are not consumed, for his compassions never fail. It's like having an umbrella in the middle of a storm. Now, the rain may still fall heavy, but you're protected beneath the covering. Life will bring challenges. People will come and go. They'll disappoint. But God's love remains constant, because when everyone else walks away, God stays. His love isn't based on your performance. His love is rooted in his character.
3: Who is called to go into all the world and preach the gospel? Short answer, we are.
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3: Your Moody Radio weather forecast. Partly cloudy sky and overnight low will drop down just shy of that 60-degree mark. We will see intervals of clouds and sunshine for Friday, with a high right around the upper 70s to near 80. Partly cloudy, low 60s Friday night, remaining partly cloudy Saturday, with a high into the low 80s. Highs approaching 90 on Sunday, and then an increasing chance of just a few showers and storms Monday, a high just over 90. I'm staff meteorologist Sally Russell for Moody Radio, Indiana.
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0: Carly and Taylor on Moody Radio. Hi, it's Bill Meyer with something to think about from the late theologian A.W. Tozer. He said, when it looks like things are out of control, behind the scenes, there is a God who hasn't surrendered his authority.
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2: Jesus spent about 18 months in the Galilean region during his earthly ministry. And though he centered his activity in just a few towns, the ancient Jewish historian Josephus has estimated that there were at least 200 cities and villages in this region, and with a total population of at least 3 million people. In view of this vast mission field, listen to what Matthew has recorded.
1: Then Jesus went to all the towns and villages, teaching in their synagogues, preaching the good news of the kingdom, and healing every disease and every sickness. When he saw the crowds, he felt compassion for them, because they were weary and worn out, like sheep without a shepherd.
2: If we take Matthew's account literally, Jesus went to many of these 200 towns and villages. Obviously, his ministry was very intense, very demanding. But here's an amazing truth about Jesus. He felt compassion for these people who came to hear him. The word translated compassion alludes to deep emotional and physical empathy. In other words, Jesus suffered both emotionally and physically as he identified with a multitude of hurting people who were weary and worn out, like sheep without a shepherd. Yes, Jesus was and is the Good Shepherd. And our Heavenly Father is still looking for men and women who will follow his example and with compassion be good shepherds within the church, the family of God.
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3: Your Midradio weather forecast. Partly cloudy sky and overnight low will drop down just shy of that 60-degree mark. We will see intervals of clouds and sunshine for Friday, with a high right around the upper 70s to near 80. Partly cloudy, low 60s Friday night, remaining partly cloudy Saturday, with a high into the low 80s. Highs approaching 90 on Sunday, and then an increasing chance of just a few showers and storms Monday, a high just over 90. I'm Staff Meteorologist Sally Russell for Moody Radio, Indiana.
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0: Surveys say 11 o'clock on Sunday morning is still segregated.
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0: Recent surveys indicate that 11 o'clock Sunday morning is still the most segregated hour of the week. One reason may be that many Christians do not know or accept what Jesus Christ died to achieve. By his death, Jesus not only paid our sin debt, he broke down the barriers that separate his people from one another. He united Jews and Gentiles, blacks and whites, and all groups that claim him as Lord. By his death, God started a new race of people out of all who believe in Christ. He created a new body called the church. In his church, God connects all members to one another and to the head, who is Christ. So people who claim to follow Christ yet deny their connection with other believers by erecting walls, ethnic, cultural, educational, and racial, they are impeding what Christ died to achieve. The Apostle Paul in Ephesians chapter 2 put it this way: Christ united Jews and Gentiles into one people when, in his own body on the cross, he broke down the wall of hostility that separated us. Christ reconciled both groups to God by means of his death on the cross, and your hostility toward each other was put to death. You are members of God's family, carefully joined together in him. So, since God has united all believers into one family, why don't we act like it?
1: If you'd like to learn more about God and his plan for your life, visit urbanministries.com.
2: Your Midi-Radio weather forecast. Partly cloudy sky and overnight low will drop down just shy of that 60-degree mark. We will see intervals of clouds and sunshine for Friday, with a high right around the upper 70s to near 80. Partly cloudy, low 60s Friday night, remaining partly cloudy Saturday, with a high into the low 80s. Highs approaching 90 on Sunday, and then an increasing chance of just a few showers and storms Monday, a high just over 90. I'm Staff Meteorologist Sally Russell for Moody Radio, Indiana.
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0: That's Tasha Layton. Meet me in the valley. This is Moody Radio. Are you hitting the road for a vacation with your family this summer? 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

0: Is anything 45 million years old? Find out on today's Creation Moment. 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
1: Axel Heiberg Island in northern Canada is the closest point of land to the North Pole. The landscape is completely barren today, but long ago a dense forest of large metasequoia trees grew there. At that time, the climate must have been like Florida today. The stumps of these fossil trees have not mineralized and are still wood, that is, cellulose, but they are claimed to be 45 million years old. Researchers at Johns Hopkins University studied the hydrogen and oxygen isotopes of the cellulose. These lightweight isotopes are normally quickly lost by evaporation from dead wood, but to their surprise, the researchers discovered an unusually high content. This means that their rate of evaporation was extremely low. In other words, not only did the trees grow in a humid climate, but this climate continued a long time after the trees were destroyed. Further, cellulose is quickly broken down by bacterial action if exposed to air, so that the trees must have been buried rapidly, deeply, and a lot more recently than 45 million years ago. Creation Moments happened to be present when a sample of this wood was used to calibrate the equipment at a well-known carbon-14 dating laboratory. Believing the wood to be 45 million years old, it should contain no carbon-14. But in fact, it did, and it dated at only 41,000 years.
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3: Your MIDI-Radio weather forecast. Partly cloudy sky and overnight low will drop down just shy of that 60-degree mark. We will see intervals of clouds and sunshine for Friday, with a high right around the upper 70s to near 80. Partly cloudy, low 60s Friday night, remaining partly cloudy Saturday, with a high into the low 80s. Highs approaching 90 on Sunday, and then an increasing chance of just a few showers and storms Monday, a high just over 90. I'm staff meteorologist Sally Russell for Moody Radio, Indiana.
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0: That's John Reddick on Moody Radio. Hi, it's Bill Meyer. Here's some great advice about marriage from Pastor Max Lucado. He says, a woman's heart should be so hidden in God that a man has to seek him just to find her.
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0: Your Moody Radio with a forecast. We'll see mixed clouds and sunshine today. A high this afternoon approaching the 80-degree mark. Cloud cover will thicken on up a little later on tonight. Overnight low, low 60s. Saturday, mixed clouds and sunshine, a high low 80s. We'll crank up the heat closer to 90 with partly cloudy skies Sunday. And then Monday, a chance of widely scattered showers and storms, are high on Monday into the lower 90s. Tuesday, we'll see a sunny start, afternoon clouds and a high near 90 degrees. I'm staff meteorologist Sally Russell for Moody Radio, Indiana.
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3: When you become born again and come to God, suddenly, now your body, your soul, and your spirit are functioning together. The Spirit of God empowers your soul understands through the Word of God, and then your body obeys your soul and your spirit that are in line with God. That's how He created you.

0: because his stories make absolutely clear, as abetted by the great novels I've read that show him images of Christ.
1: That's Rosie DeRosay. Dr. DeRosay's book club is coming back in August. We're going to pick a date, so it's just a few weeks away. The new book is George MacDonald's The Wise Woman. Again, this is a short work. It's something that you get at the library. You may be able to get it online as well. The Wise Woman. Find that, read that, be a part of the book club, get into the text yourself, make notes, ask questions, and then join us. We'll let you know when we're going to do the book club. We're going to do it in September, but we're actually going to move it up to August and continue that way. More with Rosie straight ahead on Moody Radio.
2: Good afternoon. It's John Hemmer. 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
1: Our remaining moments with Dr. Rosalie DeRosay. Today at the Radio Backyard Fence, we've been talking about this article that was in The Atlantic, written by Rose Horowitz. The end of reading is here. And we have a link to that at chrisfabrylive.org. You get a certain amount of it, and then you hit the paywall. So just know that. But there was one part in the article that really spoke to me, and that was, and I go back to the hymns, you know, here I lay my the word Ebenezer.
0: Yeah.
1: It's like, we don't want to sing that because nobody knows what it is. Well, tell us what it is. You know, yeah. Enlighten me, yeah. And tell me what an Ebenezer is. It's a stone of remembrance, you know?
0: Yeah. Yeah.
1: And so I have been reading the Spurgeon's Look at the Psalms, the whole Look at the Psalms. Mm-hmm. It's from Crossway, edited by Alistair McGrath and J.I. Packer, who just turned 100 this week.
0: Oh, my stars.
1: He passed away, but he would be 100 this week. And in Psalm 26, I got to this place, the word approbation. Approbation, A-P-P-R-O-B-A-T-I-O-N. Approbation. What does approbation mean? And one of the things that Rose talks about in the article is that these college students weren't able to look at the sentence or look at the context of a word and figure out what it might mean. You know, well, it could be this, could be that. And the sentence is, what a comfort it is to have the approbation of one's own conscience. That's from Charles Haddon Spurgeon. And I thought, what is approbation? The approbation of one's own conscience. So I looked it up. And it means approval, mm-hmm, or praise.
0: Mm-hmm.
1: approbation, the opera met with

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5: During the break, we had a caller holding who was unable to hold, but let me just go ahead and address this question to be sure. I would imagine this listener is still listening or could go back and listen after the fact. 57 years old, disabled, $10,000 in savings, wondering how to make it grow and how to make sure that the investing doesn't affect the benefits being received as a result of the disability. This is an important question, and it's not just about growth. It's about, to this caller's question here, about protecting eligibility. So first, the type of or kind of disability matters. If it's SSDI, Social Security Disability Insurance, that's based on your work history. There is no asset limit, so investing would have no bearing. If it's SSI, Supplemental Security Income, well, that's clearly needs-based and it has strict asset limits, $2,000 for an individual. So $10,000 in savings could disqualify this caller immediately or even reduce benefits. So step one is really just to confirm the program you're on. Let's assume it's SSDI. Well, then you can focus on growth and there's not going to be any issue with regard to the asset limit. You know, a safer approach would be to keep some in high yield savings or a money market. And then for the long term portion, you know, perhaps consider either, you know, a broad diversified approach through an index mutual fund or ETF, especially if you're starting small. Keep that emergency savings intact, but be systematic in how you invest the rest with a long view, meaning, you know, that you're looking at least 10 years out. So hopefully that gives you some practical advice. And if you're able to call back in and there was additional information on that question, feel free to reach out. Let's head back to the phones. Rick is in Texas. Go ahead.
6: Yeah, this is Rick. I was just wanting to ask, I'm 64. I'm wanting to get a trust made to keep stuff from going through probate court. And my question is, should I just put the stuff that has titles on it in the trust, or should I put all my investment accounts also? Because I heard something about if you put your investment accounts in there and it gets retitled under a different name, you may get hit with a tax bill like you sold it or cashed it in. So I'm just wanting to know what I should put in the trust.
5: Yeah, good question. It's a really common point of confusion with regard to taxes. So first of all, and I know you're talking specifically about the investments, but let me just say generally, putting assets into a revocable trust doesn't create a tax problem. First, if it's a revocable living trust, you still control the assets. It uses your Social Security number, so the IRS treats it as you, not a separate entity. And so that's really important. In

0: and then ended up suing them a second time for the same person and settled that case as well. And you think, okay, well, that was a one-off. Well, maybe, except then you go to 2023. And that's when the organization I work with, the American Center for Law and Justice, represented a group of pro-life students who happened to be in Washington because the pro-life march, March for Life, was going on. And they all had pro-life, of course, paraphernalia and T-shirts and shirts on. Not T-shirts because it was winter, but, you know, paraphernalia and shirts that pronounced and articulated their pro-life view. Security forced them out. They were banned from attending the Air and Space Museum that is run by the Smithsonian. They were sued by the ACLJ, and they had to, number one, apologize. Number two, they recognized verbally and in their written apology that they had violated the free speech rights of these particular individuals, and they had to pay for it as well. So there's a history behind this, Janet, and we can go into their anti-Semitism as well, but we'd go on for a couple hours listing all of the problems of a kind of a discriminatory, elitist view of American history.
1: Wow, so much to talk about. So I'm going to be curious to see what happens as a result of these hearings on the Hill. One of the reasons why I appreciate this form of government is because we believe in open meetings, the Sunshine Laws, where this stuff is out on public record, and then you, the people, get to decide for yourself. Back after this.
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1: I want to talk a little bit about the power of film. We had a conversation earlier this week with Karen Cavell. So appreciate her teaching us to pray for those in the entertainment industry.

0: Soviet Union, was an avowed, quote, socialist. In fact, he said that he didn't care about fundamental liberties. He cared about winning the power struggle. He said, he who talks about the freedom of the press is going backwards and halts our headlong course towards socialism. That's what he thought about freedom of the press, just among other things. He also said, there's no mercy to those who oppose us. So he doesn't believe in fair debate. He believes in violence. That's what the history of socialism was for Vladimir Lenin. That's the history that the mayor of New York is adopting. That's pretty scary.
1: Well, wake up call. We might be at a crossroads. Now this is our opportunity to do our homework, to study, to decide what we believe and why we believe it as Christians and what the values are of this country. And that's where the power of the vote comes in. Back after this.
2: Good evening, my friend. It's John. I am filling in for Effie. Hopefully, it's been a great week for you. Well, the weekend is officially underway. Now, maybe you will be a part of this. I don't know. Maybe you think it's too early. I kind of agree with you. All right. This past week, I was at Walmart, and I noticed this. There were parents and their kids going back to school shopping already. I was like, no. I'm not even a teacher, all right? I'm like, no. It's too early. It's not, we're not ready for that yet. We need to first kind of round out July and then kind of ease into August. Does that make sense? But I was thinking about that. No matter where we are, no matter what we do, it is always a good time to just have some personal conversation time with the Lord. Anytime.
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1: The other day that Barna's research has just discovered now that 44% of Bible-believing born-again Christians would call themselves pro-life. I can't even begin to comprehend that, considering there's zero ambiguity in the Word of God about who is the author of life. And before we were even formed, he knew us. So this is just a stunning statistic. But we're not studying to show ourselves approved unto God, right? So we're not doing our homework. Well, let me just tell you what's happening. Maybe the reason why